had since birth. Everyone's seeing this money I'm blowing, but nobody's seeing the work. Looked at them like you, for me to don't work. I like digging in a, I like till it hurt.

95.7, today's best music. Just getting rolling on this hour of tunes. Posties coming up. The Paradox. So got some All-American Rejects. Teddy Swift, so much more right now. 3 Days Grace. Don't Want to Go Home Tonight.

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It's Rich hanging out. That's MGK. Of course, Cliche. Kid Laroi now without you. It's My 95.7.

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1: 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From your first sip of coffee to your last sip of wine. And FYI, we won't tell anyone when you switch from the first one to the second one. 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
1: 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Yeah, right, picture that with a Kodak. Or better yet, go to Times Square, take a picture of me with a Kodak. Took my life from negative to positive, I just want y'all to know that. And tonight, let's enjoy life.

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0: 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Forget

She is now Taylor Allison Swift Kelce. That's what the marriage license says. Opalite. And nonstop to number 39, Hillary Duff has a new one. It's called

Noah Kahn jumping up number 24 for Noah. And by the way, weird things happen at Noah Kahn concerts. In fact, you can go to Wikipedia and say weird concert behavior. And look what comes up. Something about Noah Kahn. And Rigney's taking you up to number 23. It's Somber. My Body Isn't Ready.

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1: 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It's my 95.7. I need some new shows to watch come up this fall and winter. If anybody has any recommendations, text me at 218-786-9957. I need some new series for this.

Yeah. Jamming out to some Liam Payne, Strip That Down on My 95.7. She is on fire. She is Ella Langley.

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Simply put that app on your phone. You won't miss a beat here at my 95.7. It's easy to do. You can download it on Android or your iPhone, and you will hear everything, every time, anywhere.